It's been a ride. I guess I had to go to that place to get to this one. Now some of you might still be in that place if you're trying to get out.

They don't want this smoke. Team that I get a trap, but I know I'm super yap. Boom, boom, the whatever, so boom, run up in the back, in the top, top, top, top. They don't want this smoke. Seem that I be a trap, but I know I'm from a yap, cold, cold, no one ever so come running in the back, get a back, back, back, back, back, you don't want this. Seem that I be a trap, but I know I'm from a yap, cold, cold, no one ever so come running in the back, get a back, back, back, back, you don't want this.

end of the earth is upon us. Pretty soon it'll all turn to dust. 4,000 miles in a jet airplane. Go out of your mind, go insane!